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And damn, they don't live in the same house.

Breathe deep the gathering gloom. Watch lights fade from every room. Bedsitter people look back and lament. Another day's useless energy spent. Impassioned lovers wrestle as one. Lonely man cries for love and has none. New mother picks up and settles her son. Senior citizens wish they were young. Cold-hearted orb that rules the night removes the colors from our sight. Red is gray and yellow white, but we decide which is right and which is an illusion.

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was never meant to leave a heart completely whole. Maybe every broken soul becomes another silent story. Maybe healing starts the day we stop defending yesterday. I never hated you. I hated the silence, the empty chair, the life we never lived. And somehow, I still miss you.

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0: 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Could you define it in more detail?
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Asian eyes sparkle, your lips ruby blue, never speak a sound. And you are so gay with Parisian demands, you can run around. Your view of society screws up my mind like you'll never know. Lead me away, come inside, see my mind in color.

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Watch lights fade from every room. Bedsitter people look back and lament another day's useless energy spent. Impassioned lovers wrestle as one. 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New mother picks up and settles her son. Senior citizens wish they were young. Cold-hearted orb that rules the night removes the colors from our sight. Red is gray and yellow white, but we decide which is right and which is an illusion.

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And last summer, we had this crazy idea of recording a record together of just kind of soul classics, and put together a great band around her and let her do her thing. And her name is Beth Hart, and she's coming out right now to sing a couple of songs.

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